When I look up at the sky, I think every person is like a planet. We move, we change, we get lost for a while. 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I don't understand grown-up love, but I know what it feels like.

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2: 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It's like a bad day in advance. I feel the chaos around me. 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

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Looking on the case, trying to find a hella taste. Oh my God, I'm on the chase. Chevy, it's getting kinda heavy. 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